0: I'm a Plymouth dealer, a dealing man. And right now I'm giving the best deal ever on that new Plymouth Barracuda.
1: Hey, man, the name of the Plymouth Fastback is the Barracuda.
0: I can't pronounce Barracuda.
1: Yeah, well, look, man, try this. Say back.
0: Back.
1: Ra.
0: Ra.
1: Coo.
0: Coo.
1: Da.
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0: Baba, ra, ra, coo, coo, da, da.
1: Well, it ain't Barracuda, man. But I think we got a hit record.

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1: I'll
0: bird.
1: Slap and tickle you in a minute.
0: I'm coming out for a bit of snot, eh, darling?
1: Cool, you don't need a shave.
0: Yeah, I know, a little marvellous here,
1: I'll pass Dr. Tyrone now. Only 5 minutes, I've got to go.
0: Yeah, all right.

working hard. Yeah, right, picture that with a Kodak. Or better yet, go to Times Square, take a picture of me with a Kodak. Took my life from negative to positive, I just want y'all to know that. And tonight, let's enjoy life. Pitbull.

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So if you're coming off the street and you're beginning to feel the heat, well, listen, Buster, you better start to move your feet to the rockin'est, rock-steady beat of madness.

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They're looking for the cat that swallowed the rat. 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

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Have you got a price and do you know the number? Have you ever wondered if you should have took another path for your footsteps? Looking a laugh and have you